If you need me, call me. No matter where you are, no matter how far.

Berserk? 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And they're coming to take me away, haha, they're coming to take me away, ho ho, hee hee, haha, to the funny farm where life is beautiful all the time.

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I heard you laugh. 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But now you know I'm utterly mad. 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To the happy home with trees and flowers and chirping birds and basket weavers who sit and

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And when they do, they'll put you in the ASPCA, you mangy mutt.

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0: And I-

The continent of Atlantis was an island which lay before the Great Flood in the area we now call the Atlantic Ocean. So great an area of land that from her western shores those beautiful sailors journeyed to the south and the North Americas with ease in their ships with painted sails. To the east, Africa was her neighbor, across a short strait of sea miles. The great Egyptian age is but a remnant of the Atlantean culture. The antediluvian kings colonized the world. All the gods who play in the mythological dramas, in all legends from all lands, were from fair Atlantis. Knowing her fate, Atlantis sent out ships to all corners of the earth. On board were the 12. The poet, the physician, the farmer, the scientist, the magician, and the other so-called gods of our legends, though gods they were. And as the elders of our time choose to remain blind, let us rejoice and let us sing and dance and ring in the new. Hail Atlantis!

quotations from the New York Stock Exchange. Heart attacks up 2 3/4. Mental illness split 3-4-1. Ulcers up 1. General chaos. That's general chaos is up 1/4. The Great Society, unfortunately, is

There's not a problem that I can't fix, cause I can do it in the mix. And if your man gives you trouble just to move out on a double, and you don't let it trouble your brain, cause away goes trouble down the drain. Said away goes trouble down the drain.

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1: Hey, man. What kind of short you driving?
2: I drive an Eldorado.
1: A what?
2: An LD.
1: You got an Eldorado?
2: That's right, champ.
1: No. Wow.
3: Bonjour. Ici Delange King. Vous écoutez The Bachelor Lounge.

Just got here yesterday. And things are pretty hot here now, they say. There's a great big change around. Now all the girls are jealous, there's no doubt. And still those stupid fellas are raving about. This here new chick in town. And ever since she came, you can hear all the people.